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Mario and Courtney Lopez here. A few more songs. I'm going to dig into our mentions to see what's on your mind. 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Back to see what you've sent our way. Coming up next.

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1: All the more, Courtney Lopez. Music rolls on after a quick look at the buzz. Whitney fans, listen up. A whole bunch of Whitney Houston items headed to auction. 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
1: So, you celebrating Christmas in July this weekend? You're on with Mario and Courtney Lopez. Christmas in July, fun little tradition, used to break up the long, hot summer. 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
2: I'm not decorating.
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1: good idea.
2: Handcuffs.
1: Yep.
3: You know, this is crazy because I think this started at a time where days were slow and you felt like the days weren't flying by. Now the days are flying by. 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
3: 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All right, back to the music we go. 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
1: On Mario Courtney Lopez. All right, now here's some science I can get behind. There are shoes that are reportedly good for your gut health. So check this out. The brand Let Loose has launched a special line of shoes designed to improve posture while you sit on the toilet.
2: Mm.
1: They're 7 inches tall and look like two 1970s disco pumps. But a lot of people are taking it seriously, saying they're engineered to elevate your knees for optimal alignment when you're doing your business. You know, on that note, back in the day, women used to give birth sitting down in this position, and they would have the knees high, and that was the healthiest.
2: For gravity.
1: Yeah, I guess that was the healthiest in the traditional way to give birth. I don't know when it switched, probably with modern medicine, to go on your back.
2: Well, down. Didn't we already do this with the Squatty Potty?
3: Yeah, I was going to say, there's other products out there already, like the Squatty Potty. This sounds like you'd have to put on shoes first.
2: Yeah, every time I go to the bathroom.
3: Put on shoes before I go to the bathroom.
1: Unless they're slippers.
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9: Ice Cube's Big 3 season is heating up. The most competitive basketball league on earth is on CBS this Sunday. Coach Steven Jackson and the DMV Trilogy face off against two-time MVP Michael Beasley and the defending champion Miami 305 in a must-win game for both teams. Then the battle for Texas as Greg Monroe, Coach Nancy Lieberman, and the Dallas Power take on Jonathan Simmons and the Houston Righands. 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
1: Yo, I'm Mario Courtney Lopez. Got some July 23rd birthdays to shout out a little later this hour. Hang on for those. Also going to dig into the buzz in just a bit to see what's trending.
2: In the meantime, more music and a random question coming up next.

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1: All Mario and Courtney Lopez wasting no time and getting right to a random question. What do you got, honey?
2: Okay. Would you rather stop aging for 100 years or receive $1 billion right now?
1: I would rather stop aging for 100 years as long as you can stop aging with me.
2: Well, that's not going to happen. But you know what they're
1: saying? What do you mean that's not going to happen?
2: It's just for one person.
3: Yeah, I don't think you can bring someone with you.
1: Oh, then I can't do it. Then we're taking the billion right now.
2: However, take the billion because you have peptides now.
1: Well, here's the thing.
3: Well, you can spend the billion to stay
1: to
3: see,
1: yeah, but here's the thing. In a perfect world, if you would stop aging along with me, how great would that be? Because not only would we get to enjoy each other, we get to see our kids grow old, our grandkids.
2: I know.
1: It would be incredible. And
3: what happens when they surpass your age?
1: Well, they're not going to surpass us because
3: you just physically don't age.
1: You physically just don't age.
2: The facade.
3: Yeah.
1: Right. Well, I'm assuming the inside.
3: Well, the insides too. Yeah. Kinda, physically. Health wise, all that.
1: Right. Health wise and all that.
3: But by numbers, you're still 120.
1: Correct. But that's still kind of cool. That's still kind of cool because your mortgage in that sense is already, you know what I mean?
2: Things will be paid off.
1: Yeah. Everything's kind of, you know, so I know the billion sounds great, but you're still, life is still going to come, or life will still come to an end. Theoretically, in the next, right?
3: I mean, it will eventually, yeah.
1: 30, 40, or whatever, 100. If I can get it. One thing you can't buy is time. And time is priceless. So I say, but I don't want to do it alone. So as long as you can do it with me.
4: More Mario Lopez coming up.
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16: Cube's Big 3 season is heating up. The most competitive basketball league on earth is on CBS this Sunday. Coach Steven Jackson and the DMV Trilogy face off against two-time MVP Michael Beasley and the defending champion Miami 305 in a must-win game for both teams. Then the battle for Texas as Greg Monroe, Coach Nancy Lieberman, and the Dallas Power take on Jonathan Simmons and the Houston Righands. 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
1: Mario Courtney Lopez here. Back to the music in a sec, but first, Frazier's going to make us think with a random thought floating through his head. What you got?
2: You know, when I was a kid, I thought that when I was an adult, the Bermuda Triangle would be more of a problem.
1: So did I.
2: And it's not.
1: Bermuda Triangle along with quicksand.
2: Never been affected by either.
1: I agree. Bermuda Triangle.
2: They scared us to death about it.
3: Why?
2: They just, like, planes went missing in it. Ships went missing.
0: There was a lot of shows that were kind of focused on the Bermuda Triangle had something to do with it. Along with quicksand. Both never really came to fruition. But it's ironic because, or I'm developing something right now in the podcast space, hoping to make it into the TV space that has to do with the real life sort of Mexican version of the Bermuda Triangle.
2: Oh, yeah, that's right.
0: Called the Zona de Silencio. Mm. We have a meeting about it, I think, later today. But it's a real life Bermuda Triangle. And weird stuff happens. Ships go missing. There's creatures there.
2: Listen, I read those scripts that he asked for that podcast, and it is some weird stuff.
0: It's some weird stuff. Some weird stuff that happens.

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1: All with Mario Courtney Lopez. A few songs. I'm going to shout out today's celeb birthdays. In the meantime, any obscure holidays to celebrate today, honey?
2: Yes, it is National Refreshment Day.
1: Couldn't come at a better time during this heat wave. Aside from water, which all of us should obviously drink every day, I'm really into iced teas right now. They're incredibly underrated.
2: They're so good.
1: Well, the flavor ones, like the kind you get to Starbucks, like the passion fruit.
3: Mango.
1: The mango ones. Those are so good and refreshing.
2: Can I tell you my favorite iced tea?
1: Tell me.
2: Chick-fil-A sweetened iced tea.
1: Oh, yeah. Like a sweetened iced tea. Yeah, those are great.
2: I literally buy it by the gallon when I go there.

0: Kiss 1027.
1: Yo, I'm Mario Courtney Lopez. Quickly shutting out today's celeb birthdays. As always, Fraser's going to tell us who's celebrating. We're going to try to guess the age.
2: Harry Potter himself, Daniel Radcliffe.
1: Harry Potter, I believe. That guy's got to be 39.
3: Daniel Radcliffe is 41.
2: What did you say, Lopez?
0: 39.
2: No, 37. 37.
1: Wow, okay.
2: From Destiny's Child, Michelle Williams.
3: Michelle is 42.
0: 48.
2: 46. Monica Lewinsky.
3: Navy dress.
2: She was an intern at the White House who got into some stuff.
1: Monica Lewinsky, I'm going to say she's 46.
3: Monica Clinton is 50.
2: 53.
1: Oh, wow.
2: 53.
1: Wow. Oh, what's the image? Okay.
2: Katherine Hahn, who you worked with on The Studio.
1: Love her. She's a sweetheart. She's so funny.
2: Soon.
1: I think Katherine and I are around the same age. I'm going to say she's 53.
2: 53 is correct.
3: That's, can that. I say what I was going to say?
2: What?
3: She is Hahn her way to...
1: Wow. Wow.
2: I'm glad we missed it. Marlon Wayans.
3: Well, I'm not a big fan of Wayans, but they do that at wrestling. But he's turning 55.
1: I'm weighing in with my guest at 50.
2: 54.
1: Mm.
2: Slash Guns N' Roses.
1: Legend.
3: Is that the really tall guy?
2: It's the guy with the hair.
1: No,
2: and the top
1: Guns N' Roses, the guitars.
2: The really tall guy.
3: Slash is 70.
1: No, Slash got to be 59.
2: 61.
1: All right,
2: and
1: enough.
2: Finally, Woody Harrelson.
1: A lot of people born on this
2: day. Bunch of people.
1: Woody's got to be 64.
3: 68.
1: 65. Ooh,
4: close. We'll be right back with Mario Lopez.
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1: I'm Mario Courtney Lopez. 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
1: I'm Mario Courtney Lopez. Music rolls on after a quick reminder that our son Dominic has a new movie in theaters this week called Bad Counselors.
2: Oh, yeah.
1: And we've seen it. It is so cute for the whole family. Coming of age story and has a lot of heart. Actually, a true story. Mm-hmm. 1 week only before it starts streaming, but it's a lot of fun.
2: That's right. And we will be there again this weekend seeing it.

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Mario Lopez here, getting close to the end of our radio fun. 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So if you got a song you want to hear, hit me up at All in Mario on X.

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1: Yo, I'm Mario Courtney Lopez. 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
9: 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The most competitive basketball league on earth is on CBS this Sunday. Coach Steven Jackson and the DMV Trilogy face off against two-time MVP Michael Beasley and the defending champion Miami 305 in a must-win game for both teams. Then the battle for Texas as Greg Monroe, Coach Nancy Lieberman, and the Dallas Power take on Jonathan Simmons and the Houston Righands. 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

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Mario Lopez here, keeping the music coming your way as we let you know that iHeartRadio is getting ready to bring you the biggest Latin artists in the world on one stage again at our iHeartRadio Fiesta Latina. 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

0: 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Alvaro Courtney Lopez, keeping the music coming at you as we remind you that our iHeartRadio Music Festival presented by Capital One is back September 18th and 19th in Vegas. 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

0: 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Almaro, Courtney Lopez, back to the music right after a quick digital pit stop at Almaro.com. 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
1: You know what it is? 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

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Hey there, it's Teresa Lucas here. 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

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Well, our iHeartRadio Music Festival at the T-Mobile Arena in Vegas, presented by Capital One this September. It's going to be so much fun. BTS, Benson Boone, Snoop Dogg, many, many others. 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

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Loving all these 80s songs. Oh, man, you remember when wearing neon was like the peak of fashion back in the 80s? I think it was because that way your friends could find you in a sea of perms at a concert.

Kiss 1027. Taylor Swift adding to the Toy Story 5 soundtrack with this one right here. Of course, it was inspired by beloved cowgirl character Jessie. It's called I Knew It. I Knew You.

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Kiss 1027, the 80s to now. It's Teresa Lucas. Now, later on this morning, don't forget, it's the Crispin Morning Show, right? Gary kicks off the fun at 6 a.m. with Rodney's Morning Wake-Up Song. 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

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Big shout out to Chris, driving Uber all night long. Hey, thanks for the follow on Instagram too, Chris. 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

Hey guys, best of the Chrisman Show this week. We'll be back with McDonald's of Central PA with Rod's wake-up song from McDonald's and that extra value meal breakfast giveaway. That's coming back July 27th. Thanks to McDonald's, Central PA from Lock Cave and Lamar, McElhattan, all the way to Sunbury, Mifflinville, Bloomsburg, Berwick, Danville, and here in the Williamsport area, the original McDonald's in the area, Golden Strip, Southside, and Lycoming Creek Road. There is a McDonald's near you. Yeah, Rod's wake-up song back Monday, July 27th on KISS 102.7 80s to now.

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1: This is Steve Jones, voice of the Nittany Lions. 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
3: Good morning, I'm Bill Mead. Sentencing set for September for Jose Jusino Morales. He has been found guilty of murder for a deadly shooting in Sunbury in 2023. He was convicted of killing Eliud Moreira Morales in November of that year. Police say Eliud was shot and killed after an argument over a woman. Gas is up across the U.S. as the Iranian war continues. AAA says the national average is $4.09 per gallon. In Pennsylvania, it's at 4.23. Fox 29's Jenny Joyce.
4: Pain at the pump once again as crude oil surges to $100 a barrel for the first time since May amid renewed conflict in the Middle East.
5: When I first got my car, I was paying like $30 to fill my tank, so it doubled.
3: That's the news. I'm Bill Meade.
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20: 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Coach Steven Jackson and the DMV Trilogy face off against two-time MVP Michael Beasley and the defending champion Miami 305 in a must-win game for both teams. Then the battle for Texas as Greg Monroe, Coach Nancy Lieberman, and the Dallas Power take on Jonathan Simmons and the Houston Righands. 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
28: 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Good Friday morning for today. Plenty of sunshine with highs in the lower 80s. Mostly clear tonight with lows in the mid 50s. And for Saturday, mostly sunny with highs in the lower 80s. Sunday, partly sunny with a few showers possible late in the day with highs into the mid 80s. For iHeartRadio, I'm 2822 Future Alert Meteorologist Logan Mustrove.

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0: Hey guys, Kiss 102.7 80s to now. We've got Best of the Chrisman Show all week. And a guy that everybody stops what they're doing when he checks in. Let's go to Howard Smith in Shunk, PA. Hello.
1: Hello, Chris.
0: Yeah, Howard.
1: Hello, Rhonda boy. Hey. Howard Smith setting up here, taking it easy, Chris. Why he's up here shaking it easy?
0: I know. Yeah.
1: I'm setting up here, taking it easy in Shunk, Pennsylvania.
0: What's going on?
1: Chris, I got to be honest. You know it. It's hell to get old.
0: Yep.
1: Can't believe you old farts are still doing the World Series.
0: Well, we aren't
1: getting any younger.
0: No, we're not.
1: But, Chris,
0: yeah.
1: I got to be honest with you. I got some strange things. The other day, my friend Charlie Riggle.
0: Charlie.
1: He's been married 60-plus years.
0: Wow.
1: And I talked to him. I said, you know, all these years, Charlie, you still call your wife beautiful. You still say sweetheart. You call her love.
0: Love, wow.
1: I said, you know, it's amazing. You call her all those things.
0: That's unbelievable.
1: What's your secret to all these years of marriage?
0: That's unbelievable.
1: All these years, you call her all that. He looked at me, Chris. He goes, well, I forgot her name 10 years ago, and I'm too afraid to ask what it is now. He's not getting any younger, Chris, but then again, you old guys doing the World Series and the radio aren't getting any younger.
0: No, we're not.
1: Chris.
0: Yeah.

0: Another strange story.
1: Yeah.
0: You heard me talk about my best friend, Slick Beasley.
1: Oh, yeah.
0: Slick Beasley and his wife, Millie, lying in bed the other night.
1: Yep.
0: Slick fall asleep, but the wife got herself in a romantic mood, Chris. She was stirring in her loins down below.
1: Come on,
0: she's
1: Howard.
0: Older, but she starts stirring
1: I
0: down
1: got,
0: below. You know what I mean,
1: I
0: Chris?
1: Know what
0: down
1: you mean.
0: Below.
1: I got you, Howard.
0: She said, Slick, you used to hold my hand when we were courting.
1: Yeah.
0: Chris, wearily, Chris, he doesn't want any part of this. He reaches across, holds your hand for about a second or two, and then tries to get back to sleep.
1: He's trying to sleep, pal.
0: A few minutes later, she goes, Slick, then you used to kiss me. He's getting a little irritated.
1: I bet.
0: He's trying to get some sleep. He reaches across, gives her a peck on the cheek.
1: Got it.
0: Settles back down to try to get some sleep. Chris.
1: So, yeah, so then
0: 30
1: what?
0: 30 seconds later,
1: oh, man.
0: She goes,
1: yep.
0: Man, you used to bite my neck.
1: The neck.
0: He get a little ticked off now, see? Chris.
1: Yeah.
0: Slick's getting a little mad. So, all of a sudden, he jumps out of bed, throws the covers all out of bed.
1: Yep.
0: He gets out. He goes into the bathroom. She goes, where are you going?
1: Yep.
0: He goes to get my teeth.
1: Get his teeth.
0: You're telling it old, Chris. You're telling it old. Not a lot of romance at the Beasley household. I'll get back to you, Chris. I'll
1: thank
0: get back
1: you,
0: to
1: Howard.
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0: guys are winners.
1: Congratulations going out to Jason Pleasant of Williamsport. That's our latest Penn State Prize qualifier. 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Next Nittany Lion keyword in your chance to win coming up after 7 o'clock. 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
3: Good morning, I'm Bill Mead. The attorney for the truck driver accused of hitting and killing a Pennsylvania state trooper in Schuylkill County earlier this month is disputing claims that he is an illegal immigrant. President Trump cited the crash that killed trooper Michael Pajera while discussing possible actions on commercial truck drivers who are in the country illegally. Michael Bond's defense attorney says the Haitian national received employment authorization through June of 2027 and has a pending application for asylum and protection from deportation. Pennsylvania Democrat John Fetterman joined Senate Republicans Thursday in blocking a measure to end the war in Iran. The upper chamber voted 47-49 on a motion to discharge the War Powers Resolution out of the Senate Foreign Relations Committee. Fetterman was the only Democrat to oppose the motion, while Maine Republican Susan Collins also crossed the aisle. She supports it. That's the news. I'm Bill Mead.
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12: weather. Good Friday morning for today. Plenty of sunshine with highs in the lower 80s. Mostly clear tonight with lows in the mid-50s. And for Saturday, mostly sunny with highs in the lower 80s. Sunday, partly sunny with a few showers possible late in the day with highs into the mid-80s. For iHeartRadio, I'm 2822 Future Alert Meteorologist Logan Mustrove.

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1: This is Steve Jones, voice of the Nittany Lions. 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
3: Good morning, I'm Bill Mead. Sentencing set for September for Jose Jusino Morales. He has been found guilty of murder for a deadly shooting in Sunbury in 2023. He was convicted of killing Eliud Marrera Morales in November of that year. Police say Eliud was shot and killed after an argument over a woman. Gas is up across the U.S. as the Iranian war continues. AAA says the national average is $4.09 per gallon. In Pennsylvania, it's at 4.23. Fox 29's Jenny Joyce.
4: Pain at the pump once again as crude oil surges to $100 a barrel for the first time since May amid renewed conflict in the Middle East.
5: When I first got my car, I was paying like $30 to fill my tank, so it doubled.
3: That's the news. I'm Bill Mead. Hey,
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9: 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Coach Steven Jackson and the DMV Trilogy face off against two-time MVP Michael Beasley and the defending champion Miami 305 in a must-win game for both teams. Then the battle for Texas as Greg Monroe, Coach Nancy Lieberman, and the Dallas Power take on Jonathan Simmons and the Houston Righands. 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
2: weather. Good Friday morning for today. Plenty of sunshine with highs in the lower 80s. Mostly clear tonight with lows in the mid 50s. And for Saturday, mostly sunny with highs in the lower 80s. Sunday, partly sunny with a few showers possible late in the day with highs into the mid 80s. For iHeartRadio, I'm 2822 Future Alert Meteorologist Logan Westrobe.

0: Kiss 102.7 80s to now, and I thought it'd be a great time now, a best of the Chrisman Show day. We're going to take you back. Balls Mills, PA, and it is the home of the Balls Mills Naval Academy Research Center, the Oprah of Central PA. Here is Marsala. Marsala standing by, Balls Mills Naval Academy Research Center, a new study. And she says, men beware. Girl, what's going on?
1: Good morning, lady. Good morning, girl.
2: Hey, girl.
1: It's your baby girl, Marsala, here at the Balls Mills Naval Academy Research Center, Gary Cripps.
0: You got a little edge to you, don't
1: you? Gary Cripps. I get very mad at men.
0: I know. I know.
1: I mean, who do you think you are?
0: Well, what do you mean? Why are you picking a fight with guys?
1: Acting the way you do toward us.
0: Wait a minute.
1: Ladies.
0: Come on.
1: Everybody know we in charge.
0: Well,
1: everybody know we in charge.
0: All right. Well, what's going on today? I understand you've done a new survey.
1: Uh-huh.
0: Yeah.
1: Ladies, I want to just remind you, it is our world. And, man, I'm offering a warning this summer to you.
0: It's a warning.
1: And I've got 5 deadly terms you do not want to hear a woman say.
0: Wait a minute. You're telling me this is a warning to men. Guys, get ready for
1: and
0: this.
1: You need to know what they really mean.
0: All right.
1: You need to know what they really mean, Garrett Cripsman.
0: All right, so these are words that if you hear them, they may have a double meaning.
1: Uh-huh. Okay, number one of the 5 deadly terms.
0: All right.
1: You hear the word fine.
0: Fine. Mm-hmm. Fine.
1: Fine.
0: What's that? Fine.
1: That is the word women use to end an argument when she knows she right. And you need to shut the hell up. Mm-hmm.
0: Fine. All right.
1: Number two.
0: Yeah.
1: When she say, she respond by saying nothing.
0: Nothing.
1: Nothing.
0: Nothing.
1: Nothing means something. And you gotta be worried because nothing means something.
0: Nothing. Mm-hmm. She goes, nothing.
1: Number 3.
0: Yeah.
1: The 5 deadly terms used by a lady.
0: All right.
1: Go ahead. Go ahead.
0: Go ahead.
1: Now, this is a dare, not permission. So you better not do it. If she said go ahead, she don't mean go ahead.
0: Don't go ahead.
1: It is not permission. You better not do it or you're going to be in big-ass trouble.
0: All right, go ahead. Yeah.
1: Number 4.
0: Yeah.
1: If the ladies say whatever.
0: Whatever.
1: Whatever.
0: Uh-oh.
1: Uh-huh.
0: Yeah.
1: It is a woman's way of saying screw you. Screw you.
0: Oh, my God.
1: I'm just telling you the truth, Garrett Cripps.
0: You're killing me.
1: Mm-hmm.
0: Yeah.
1: You made a lot of mistakes in your day.
0: Don't get into.
1: I know you have.
0: Don't get into
1: I
0: my.
1: I know you have.
0: Don't
1: Garrett
0: get into
1: Cripps.
0: My personal limb.
1: And number 5 is that okay?
0: That okay.
1: That is okay.
0: That's okay.
1: Mm-hmm.
0: All right. What's that mean?
1: What it means, she's thinking long and hard and how and when you gotta pay for your mistakes. Those are the 5 deadly terms.

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We are minutes away. We've got another qualifying name for the Ultimate Penn State Prize. 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And some of that amazing Rick Mahunsky Goldsmith Paul Pritt Jewelry. 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

0: are winners.
1: Congratulations, Michelle LeVan in Muncie. That's our latest Penn State Prize qualifier, Michelle LeVan. Now a step closer to being one of 25 finalists with a shot at winning either Penn State season tickets for two or an ultimate tailgate for five to Penn State Purdue October 31st with food provided by Tony's Deli and Fresh Meats. 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Again, Michelle LeVan of Muncie is our latest qualifier. Next Nittany Lion keyword and your chance to win will be coming up after 8 o'clock. 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
3: Good morning, I'm Bill Meade. The attorney for the truck driver accused of hitting and killing a Pennsylvania state trooper in Schuylkill County earlier this month is disputing claims that he is an illegal immigrant. President Trump cited the crash that killed trooper Michael Pajera while discussing possible actions on commercial truck drivers who are in the country illegally. Michael Bond's defense attorney says the Haitian national received employment authorization through June of 2027 and has a pending application for asylum and protection from deportation. Pennsylvania Democrat John Fetterman joined Senate Republicans Thursday in blocking a measure to end the war in Iran. The upper chamber voted 47-49 on a motion to discharge the War Powers Resolution out of the Senate Foreign Relations Committee. Fetterman was the only Democrat to oppose the motion, while Maine Republican Susan Collins also crossed the aisle. She supports it. That's the news. I'm Bill Meade.
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8: 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Coach Steven Jackson and the DMV Trilogy face off against two-time MVP Michael Beasley and the defending champion Miami 305 in a must-win game for both teams. Then the battle for Texas as Greg Monroe, Coach Nancy Lieberman, and the Dallas Power take on Jonathan Simmons and the Houston Righands. 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
26: Good Friday morning for today. Plenty of sunshine with highs in the lower 80s. Mostly clear tonight with lows in the mid-50s. And for Saturday, mostly sunny with highs in the lower 80s. Sunday, partly sunny with a few showers possible late in the day with highs into the mid-80s. For iHeartRadio, I'm 2822 Future Alert Meteorologist Logan Mustrow.

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3: Good morning, I'm Bill Mead. Sentencing set for September for Jose Jusino Morales. He has been found guilty of murder for a deadly shooting in Sunbury in 2023. He was convicted of killing Eliud Marrera Morales in November of that year. Police say Eliud was shot and killed after an argument over a woman. Gas is up across the U.S. as the Iranian war continues. AAA says the national average is $4.09 per gallon. In Pennsylvania, it's at 4.23. Fox 29's Jenny Joyce.
4: Pain at the pump once again as crude oil surges to $100 a barrel for the first time since May amid renewed conflict in the Middle East.
5: When I first got my car, I was paying like $30 to fill my tank, so it doubled.
3: That's the news. I'm Bill Mead.
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19: 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Then the battle for Texas as Greg Monroe, Coach Nancy Lieberman, and the Dallas Power take on Jonathan Simmons and the Houston Righands. 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
2: This is Chelsea Handler from Dear Chelsea. 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

Good Friday morning for today. Plenty of sunshine with highs in the lower 80s. Mostly clear tonight with lows in the mid-50s. And for Saturday, mostly sunny with highs in the lower 80s. Sunday, partly sunny with a few showers possible late in the day with highs into the mid-80s. For iHeartRadio, I'm 2822 Future Alert Meteorologist Logan Mustrove.

0: Hey, guys, we've got a lot of crazy moments. Best of the Crispin Show. And a guy, one of my favorites, and always something off the wall. He's all over. He's always on break at the plant. It's the world according to Larry. Let's go to Larry at the plant. There is a new trend that I can't believe. Have you heard about this? No shoes at work. Can you imagine? Everybody takes the shoes off. Some people's houses you go in, please, we'd like you to take your shoes off. I can understand you're worried about tracking stuff in, but they're now doing this at work locations, and I think Larry's going to try that this week. Larry, are you there? What's going on?
1: Hey, Gary, hey. Larry over here at the plant, Larry Trout Run checking in. Hey, I had to call you because we're going to attempt something at work, and we're going to try this on Friday.
0: All right.
1: And it's a new work trend. It's No Shoes Day.
0: No Shoes Day. I heard about this. You're actually going to try this. That's hard to believe.
1: You know, Larry, you got Dress Down Day. It's No Shoes Allowed Day.
0: That's unbelievable.
1: And they come out with a story about it.
0: Yep.
1: And it's a new trend in the workplace. And a lot of these companies are making employees leave their shoes at the door.
0: This is real. I read about this.
1: And, Gary, you know, it's supposed to create a more relaxed, collaborative work environment.
0: I see.
1: You know, I don't want to say we're relaxed, but Gary, I take a three and a half hour nap out in the warehouse most days. I got a place I go.
0: I know you do.
1: You know, we get a lot of relaxation here at work.
0: You're not working real hard at the plant. I know that.
1: But I guess we'll see if it works. People suggested it. They read about it.
0: Yeah.
1: And it's great news if you love the smell of feet. I'll be honest with you, Gary.
0: Oh, my God.
1: My feet aren't good.
0: Yeah.
1: But, you know, they always blame the guys having smelly feet, and them sneakers get real bad.
0: They get bad.
1: No women's feet are anywhere. You know, a lot of them are. My wife got horrible feet, and my feet aren't pretty.
0: Yep.
1: And, you know, you got folks with fungus under the nails and some of that.
0: Oh, God.
1: And it's not going to be, but no shoes allowed here at the plant. And, of course, it might be, if you're into feet, it might be a little bit of a turn on that one and second shift.
0: If you're into feet.
1: She'll wear something skimpy.
0: I bet.
1: You know, more companies are banning shoes at work.
0: Yeah.
1: A lot of these startups, they're a little, you know, a lot of libs are into that stuff. You can wear socks, slippers.
0: Yep.
1: Or you can go barefoot.
0: Yeah.
1: We're going to leave it up to you.
0: I see.
1: You take the shoes off. It's nothing to do with avoiding vacuuming, but it's an office thing to feel more relaxed.
0: More relaxed. It sounds a little weird, but I read that they're actually doing this, and you're going to attempt to do no shoes on Friday.
1: And work with people, it makes people less anxious.
0: I see.
1: The problem is there are pros and cons. It could create some awkward situations because there are going to be some people. It's going to stink. Some smelly feet.
0: Yep.
1: Hygiene issues.
0: I got you.
1: I think it's going to, you know, some people said it might be unprofessional, uncomfortable.
0: It may not be a good idea. I'll be honest.
1: Gary, we're going to give it a shot. No shoes allowed. It's No Shoes Friday at the plant. I'll get back to you.
0: All right, Larry. Good luck. That we'll see. People are actually doing this around the country. I can't believe they're doing it at the plant, but then again, it's Larry's plant, and

Guys, get ready. We are minutes away. We've got another qualifying name for the Ultimate Penn State Prize. 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And some of that amazing Rick Mahunsky Goldsmith Paw Print Jewelry. 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

0: 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Next Nittany Lion keyword and your chance to win will be coming up today at noon, right after 12 o'clock. Be listening for it. 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
4: 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Coach Steven Jackson and the DMV Trilogy face off against two-time MVP Michael Beasley and the defending champion Miami 305 in a must-win game for both teams. 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

0: good Friday morning for today. Plenty of sunshine with highs in the lower 80s. Mostly clear tonight with lows in the mid-50s. And for Saturday, mostly sunny with highs in the lower 80s. Sunday, partly sunny with a few showers possible late in the day with highs into the mid-80s. For iHeartRadio, I'm 2822 Future Alert Meteorologist Logan Mustro.
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0: It's 1027 the 80s to now with Belinda Carlisle. Heaven is a place on earth. Hi, Troy Lee, best of the Christmas show today. Coming up in just a couple of songs, we will let you know who is the bonus prize winner this week of the Penn State Paul Print earrings, courtesy of Rick Mahunsky Goldsmith in South Williamsport. We've got the bonus prize that we're giving away, and it's the weekly bonus prize of Penn State Paul Print sterling silver earrings valued at $269. All of our qualifiers this week are eligible. 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
1: Right from the start, you were a thief. 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

0: Kiss 1027, the 80s to now with Michael and Billie Jean. Hi, Troy Lee, best of the Christmas show this week. And it is time now to find out who our weekly bonus prize winner is. Up for grabs is the Penn State Paul Prince sterling silver earrings valued at $269 from Rick Mahunsky Goldsmith in South Williamsport. All of our qualifiers are eligible to win. And this week's winner is Pamela Monroe of Jersey Shore. Pamela Monroe, Jersey Shore, is our winner of the sterling silver earrings. Penn State Paul Prince sterling silver earrings valued at $269. We'll get a certificate in the mail for Pamela. Pamela Monroe, Jersey Shore, our latest weekly winner. All Penn State Paul Prince jewelry prizes our thanks to our title sponsor, Rick Mahunsky Goldsmith, featuring the Penn State Paul Prince Jewelry Collection at 829 West Southern Avenue, South Williamsport. Again, Pamela Monroe, our winner this week.
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14: You played it cool and I played it dumb. Don't you think I'm a little too young to be messed with like that? So convincing, you made it look fun. Laugh it off, but the damage is done. Saying, baby, just relax.

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Don't you think I'm a little too young to be messed with like that? So convincing, you made it look fun. Laugh it off, but the damage is done. Saying, baby, just relax.

0: Why are you up here shaking it easy?
1: I know. Yeah.
0: I'm sitting up here taking it easy in Shuck, Pennsylvania.
2: What's going on?
0: Fresh, I got to be honest. You know it. It's hell to get old.
1: Yep.
0: Can't believe you old farts are still doing the World Series.
1: Well, we
0: aren't getting any younger.
1: No, we're not.
0: But, Chris,
1: yeah.
0: I got to be honest with you. I got some strange things. The other day, my friend Charlie Riggle.
1: Charlie.
0: He's been married 60-plus years.
1: Wow.
0: And I talked to him. I said, you know, all these years, Charlie, you still call your wife beautiful. You still say sweetheart. You call her love.
1: Love, wow.
0: I said, you know, it's amazing. You call her all those things.
1: That's unbelievable.
0: What's your secret to all these years of marriage?
1: That's unbelievable.
0: All these years, you call her all that. He looked at me, Chris. He goes, well, I forgot her name 10 years ago, and I'm too afraid to ask what it is now. He's not getting any younger, Chris, but then again, you old guys doing the World Series and the radio aren't getting any younger.
1: No, we're not.
0: Chris.
1: Yeah.
0: Another strange story.
1: Yeah.
0: You heard me talk about my best friend, Slick Beasley.
1: Oh, yeah.
0: Slick Beasley and his wife, Millie, lying in bed the other night.
1: Yep.
0: Slick fall asleep, but the wife got herself in a romantic mood, Chris. She was stirring in her loins down below, Chris.
1: Come on,
0: she's
1: Howard.
0: Older, but she started stirring
1: down below.
0: You know what I mean,
1: Chris? I know what
0: down
1: you mean.
0: Below.
1: I got you, Howard.
0: She said, Slick, you used to hold my hand when we were courting.
1: Yeah.
0: Chris, wearily, Chris, he doesn't want any part of this. He reaches across, holds your hand for about a second or two, and then tries to get back to sleep.
1: He's trying to sleep, pal.
0: A few minutes later, she goes, Slick, then you used to kiss me. He's getting a little irritated.
1: I bet.
0: He's trying to get some sleep. He reaches across, gives her a peck on the cheek.
1: Got it.
0: Settles back down to try to get some sleep. Chris.
1: So, yeah, so then
0: 30
1: what?
0: 30 seconds later,
1: oh, man.
0: She goes,
1: yep.
0: Then you used to bite my neck.
1: Bite the
0: he
1: neck.
0: He's a little ticked off now, see? Chris.
1: Yeah.
0: Slick's getting a little mad. So, all of a sudden, he jumps out of bed, throws the covers all out of bed.
1: Yep.
0: He gets out. He goes into the bathroom. She goes, where are you going?
1: Yep.
0: He goes to get my teeth.
1: Get his teeth.
0: It's hell to get old, Chris. It's hell to get old. Not a lot of romance at the Beasley household. I'll get back to you, Chris. I'll
1: thank
0: get back
1: you,
0: to
1: Howard.
3: 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Kiss 1027.
1: Hey, guys, you've heard me.
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5: 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Then the battle for Texas as Greg Monroe, Coach Nancy Lieberman, and the Dallas Power take on Jonathan Simmons and the Houston Righands. 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
13: Good Friday morning for today. Plenty of sunshine with highs in the lower 80s. Mostly clear tonight with lows in the mid-50s. And for Saturday, mostly sunny with highs in the lower 80s. Sunday, partly sunny with a few showers possible late in the day with highs into the mid-80s. For iHeartRadio, I'm 2822 Future Alert Meteorologist Logan Mustrove.

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0: 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Happy birthday to Joel Gaines, 14 of Williamsport, Ross Rosemurgy, Montoursville, the big 5-0, Alexis Bauer of Mill Hall, 28 today, and Jasmine Clayton. Happy early birthday. Jasmine turns 24 tomorrow, from tomorrow on the 25th. Jasmine is from Hughesville. And also happy birthday to John Pepperman, 47 today, of Williamsport. And that's from your friends at West Branch Cornhole. Joel Gaines, 14 of Williamsport. Ross Rosemurgy, Montoursville, 50. Alexis Bauer, 28 of Mill Hall. Jasmine Clayton, 24 of Hughesville tomorrow. And John Pepperman, 47 of Williamsport today. Our birthday winner of the day is Joel Gaines, 14 of Williamsport. We'll get Joel a certificate good for an ice cream cake from Brewster's Real Ice Cream, East 3rd in Loyal Sock. 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

Williamsport's Kiss 102.7 with the 80s to now. I have not heard anything less. I guess the honeymoon is still going on. Taylor Swift, here is Opalite. Good morning.

KISS 1027, the 80s to now. Were you watching the World Cup the last few weeks? Ed Sheeran was, and no one famous just recently. It was Trevor Noah. Yeah, very famous, watching the World Cup final with Ed. Here's The Shape of You.

Blackman. It's Dan Blackman. 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Tell me what you want to hear.

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Did you see this Reddit posting where they said you should get back with your ex? How did people respond? I'll tell you after Teddy Swims.

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1: Have you ever wondered what do the stars do when they're backstage? Bruno Mars in Milan, and guess who's backstage with him? Michael Jordan, who was traveling with his wife, and Michael Jordan, Bruno Mars, smoking cigars together. Yeah, here's Just the Way You Are.

I'm Jeff Stevens from The 80s Show, and this weekend we're going to highlight the colors of the 80s. Prince, Peter Gabriel, Elton John, UB40, Madonna, Cyndi Lauper, and more tomorrow night at 7.

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I have some news about caffeine, coffee, and all that good stuff. 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
1: Good afternoon. How are you? Madonna, did you hear about this? In an article recently spoke openly about the many years that she struggled with body image despite being known for her fitness. Okay, here's Material Girl. Back in the day, Mama Madonna.

Kiss 102.7 playing the 80s to now. Bruno, he's on the romantic tour. He likes to get flirty. He does it with this song, I Just Might.

Central PA's Kiss 102.7. Did you hear about this? 9 in 10 of us say we have proper beach etiquette. However, and I'll tell you about the however after Sam Smith.

0: Kiss 102.7, Sam Smith along with Dan Blackman. Yes, more than 9 out of 10 Americans claim we have good beach etiquette, but 9 out of 10 also admit to engaging in one bad beach habit. What are those habits? Most shameless? You're peeing in the water. Apparently, 7 in 10 do. Drinking alcohol and also annoying people with litter, not picking up, and having sitting close, too close, in fact, to others. Add to this list. You go to Instagram, search Radio Dan Blackman. Tell me there.
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How is your workday going? Maybe you sing along, it makes it go by faster. All right. Golden hitting the high notes. Here is Huntrix.

Kiss 102.7, the 80s to now. Are you seeing this on TikTok? Jane Fonda, Tybo, all the exercise stuff? I'll talk about it after Miley Cyrus. We were good.

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We've got relief. 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
1: Congratulations to Kyle Fox of Logington. 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Next, Nittany Lion keyword, and your chance to be a winner will be coming up today after 4 o'clock. Be listening for the Nittany Lion keyword. It's the ultimate Penn State Prize here on Kiss FM, sponsored by Rick Mahunsky Goldsmith, featuring the Penn State Paul Print Jewelry Collection at 829 West Southern Avenue, South Williamsport.
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14: 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Coach Steven Jackson and the DMV Trilogy face off against two-time MVP Michael Beasley and the defending champion Miami 305 in a must-win game for both teams. 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

I'm Jeff Stevens from The 80s Show, and this weekend we're going to highlight the colors of the 80s. Prince, Peter Gabriel, Elton John, UB40, Madonna, Cyndi Lauper, and more tomorrow night at 7.

0: Green Day, Kiss 102.7 on Feel Good Friday. Bob Howard here. Hey, what has you feeling good as we head toward the weekend? Let's go to Denise, listening in South Williamsport.
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You found the 80s. 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Hey, Feel Good Friday. What's got you feeling good? 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

I'm Jeff Stevens from The 80s Show, and this weekend we're going to highlight the colors of the 80s. 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
2: Plus, things are probably going to get tense when we go head-to-head in a weekly fake debate. We'll dig into the buzz to see what is trending, honor the comment of the week, talk must-see movies, and more. So turn it up and let's get the fun started. You're on with Mario and Courtney Lopez.

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1: Yo, Mario Courtney Lopez. Charlie XCX is in our Mario Music Minute this week. Her seventh studio album, Music Fashion Film, is out today. Her last album, Brat, was a big success. Coined the term Brat Summer in 2024. Remember that? I remember that. That was all over. The first single off this latest album is called Rock Music.

0: Well, that's weird because it's not like heavy metal kind of rock. It's kind of like, I don't know, like
1: It sounds broken.
0: It sounds like your radio's messed up.
1: Yeah.
2: 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She also released the song SS26.

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0: on.
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0: Courtney and I have seen the devastation in Venezuela. 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

0: KS 1027, the 80s to now. Alvaro Courtney Lopez, music rolls on right after Cordo tells us a few of the new things hitting TV and streaming.
1: 72 Hours, it's on Netflix. Kevin Hart stars as a 40-year-old executive who gets accidentally added to a group chat for a wild Miami bachelor party with a group of 20-somethings. He joins the trip in a desperate bid to revive his flailing career, directed by Tim Story.
0: Okay, so the previews are really funny, and I like Marcelo Hernandez, but I have one issue with this. It's basically the Hangover with like an older guy. They keep making these older jokes. He's only 40. That's not that old.
2: No, it's not.
0: It's not that old. And they're getting married, and I think they're like in their mid-20s, which is a little young to be getting married these days. But anyway, they should have made him at least 50.
2: Yeah, 40 is still really young. 40, that doesn't make sense.
0: 40, yeah, exactly. So I take offense to this.
1: And The Dink, it's on Apple TV+. Jake Johnson plays a washed-up tennis pro who reluctantly turns to pickleball to help save a struggling club and earn his father's respect. The comedy also features Mary Steenburgen, Ed Harris, and cameos from tennis figures.
0: We had Jake and Mary on. It looks funny. It's like a silly comedy, and we have a pickleball court, so hopefully we'll get motivated.
1: We never play.
0: Because it's been a little hot.
1: Well, yeah.
0: We're going to get into it, though.
1: Breaking Bear on Tubi stars studded adult animated comedy. Voices include Brendan Fraser, Sarah Michelle Gellar, Annie Murphy, Elizabeth Hurley, and Josh Gad. It's about a dysfunctional family of bears who turn to crime to protect their home from frackers, mobsters, and a psychotic wolf pack. The first two episodes drop on Friday.
0: Breaking Bear. 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
1: I'm Mario Courtney Lopez. Music rolls on right after we let you know that we've got your chance to see Kehlani in L.A. 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

0: The 80s to now are on KISS 102.7. You find yourself listening to the same songs and artists over and over again? I do. I get in a little kick. I'll listen to it a lot till I get sick of it. Mario and Courtney Lopez here. And if you do, like me, new research suggests you're in good company, because apparently so do a lot of people. New survey finds that 70% of us listen to the same tracks and albums on repeat, meaning on average, we listen to our favorite song 343 times a year. It's a lot. And only have around 6 artists in rotation at one time. Yeah, I can see that. I can see that, especially if you start going through a little phase, right? Like when Kendrick Lamar first came out, I was listening to that album over and over.
1: Yeah.
0: I'm in my country moment right now, so I'm listening to a lot of country right now. Why you laugh?
2: Well, you had a reggae phase in the 90s.
0: I did have reggae. No, but I did. I circled back. Yeah. I like them all.
2: Yeah.
0: I had one a little last summer,
2: you
0: too.
2: Also had a country phase in the 90s.
0: I did, but I'm back.
2: Yeah.
0: I'm back.
2: So you circle back around.
1: Right, but no one's as crazy as your friend at Wildcard.
0: Yes.
1: What was his name?
2: Oh, no, Mickey Rourke.
0: Mickey Rourke.
1: Yeah.
2: He played the same song on loop while he was training, and Bob Shapiro wanted to kill him.
0: Crazy, crazy. Tell us what you think. What do you do? Add on with Mario on Facebook and X.
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